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0: 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Why don't you stay? Cause since you walked away, I'm riding through a ghost town on a Chevrolet. Energy. Hits music only. And I remembered I loved you. Came back when it mattered, I saw you.
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